Remember me, I'm the one who loves you. And of course that was the one and only Coller Hardy. Coming up now, Charlie Pride with All I Have to Offer You Is Me.

just one more time. Dance with me, Molly. Dance with me, Molly. Just one more time.

your hands together for Joy McKean, the First Lady of Country Music, right now.

It was a moonlit night in old Mexico. I walked alone between some old adobe haciendas. Suddenly, I heard the plaintive cry of a young Mexican girl.

I could stay awake just to hear you breathing, watch you smile while you're sleeping, while you're far away and dreaming.

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The melodious songs of the blessed, and our spirit shall sorrow no more. Not a sigh for the blessing of rest,

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Well, I guess that's about all I've got to say. And I'm gonna head for the door, and I'm gonna walk. Oh, I know the bright lights are calling you, and big fine cars and fancy talk. But if you ever want somebody to love someday, well, someday you just may give me a call.

So that was the beautiful voice of Barbra Streisand, Somewhere Over the Rainbow. The next song I'm going to play for you is by Keith Urban, But for the Grace of God.

0: Yes, The Ballad of John and Yoko by the Beatles. That was requested by Joanne of Mayfield. I'm going to go to some of our sponsors' messages and then we'll continue playing some songs. You're listening to 2CHR Central Hunter Radio. Telephone number here, 4990-5965. If you have a birthday request or if you like any songs, please don't hesitate to give us a call.
1: Yeah, g'day again, 2CHR listeners. It's Alex from Nui Solar Co. 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So just give us a call on 4072-2335. Come into our warehouse. We're just in Hamilton. Come say hello, or we'll come out to

Yes, that song was requested by Greg High Mountain Yodel, Roy Cooper. Yeah, and the next song, thanks for calling in, Steve. That was a terrific song. Never heard it before, but thanks for calling in and making your request. The next song I'm going to play for you is by Celine Dion, My Heart Will Go On. It has been requested by Steve of Mars Creek. Here it is, Steve, and I hope you enjoy the song by Celine Dion.

Yes, that was a beautiful song by Michael Bennett. I Will See You Again. The next one I'm going to play for you is Danny Boy by Eva Cassidy.

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town. Talk a swamp witch, a hattie, lock you in when the sun go down. 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

mosquitoes and the fever grabbed the town like a fist. 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There was talk of a hanging too.